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And narito na tayo sa ating first letter for today, sent to us via Telegram. Ate DJ Senpai, dintago ko ha many years na kontinuod nga identity. 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I don't need an advice. I just want to let this out. Thank you, DJ Senpai. Nagmamahal, pareng. Thank you, pareng, for sharing it with us. And I hope sana you get to meet someone out there. I myself is a pansexual and I'm very open sa kahit kanino, pati sa public, pati sa sokmed, open naman ako niyan. But as a closet pansexual, I don't know. It must be very hard for you.
let's talk more about this. Over coffee, anything. And I'll introduce you to our other bisexual friends. There's nothing wrong with that. Parts doesn't matter, just hearts. Oras natin, 11:17 a.m. We'll be back.

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Welcome back to Unmute with your at the DJ Senpai. And so minasan, we are down to our last story for today. 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You know what? Because why? Why are they not moving? Why are they not doing anything at all? Because they got used to someone else doing it. 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What if you don't do it at all? Stop doing the things that are not actually your responsibility. Kay, be, oh God, I'm so proud of you actually, kay lalaki ka, and you're the one doing this. But hello, di rin na ini gender-based roles. 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You have to do your part into making that house livable. Cause why? You're living there! Pwede ba? Diri na yarak noon. This is common sense and basic etiquette. Like, common decency. Like, hello? Like, this is unprofessional and unethical. Diba? Can't. Stop moving na. Stop doing those things kay para ma-discover ni rang hala. Hala, you can't nga enter any dangi us. Like, you only need the light when it's burning. Well, basta so ganito nga kanta. Ito. 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So, yun lang, Ken. 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Go find a hobby na makauli ka hindi sa oras ng gabi. 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I wanna do this. I like doing this
bisan ano nga, it doesn't have to be basketball. I'm just making an example. Okay, Kent? Gambate! Gambate and good job. 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We'll be back.

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0: 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So focus muna daw siya sa kanyang career. And may nagpapa-shoutout dito. Shout out kay Wendelin Nodalo. Shout out daw.
1: Shout out sino?
0: Wendelin Nodalo 'yun. 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
1: Shout out Wendelin Nodalo.
0: Yes.
1: Shout out.
0: Ano ba? 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Okay. Ano ba? Mga ngaturog ka pa niyan. Alright, so here's a an unmute question for you, Lee John. 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Mm-hmm. Mas pipiliin mo bang makatuluyan ang crush mo o ma-in love sa best friend mo?
1: Let me say this one time. Sometimes love doesn't start with your favorite person. 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
0: Oh my gosh! Oh my gosh! Aww! 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Andaan nyo yan, ha? Lee John 2026. Quotes yan. Anyway, so thank you so much, Lee John, for this opportunity. Mm-hmm. And also, meron ka bang gustong i-promote? Upcoming shows?
1: Upcoming shows. I have a show tomorrow sa Cafe Lucia at 4 PM. Free admission with any purchase of any drink or any item sa Cafe Lucia. And then may giga ko sa BGC Super Sam.
0: Wow.
1: With along with Jin DC, rising artist din. So actually under siya with our record label Moody Music. So
0: wow, ayan, nice.
1: Promote ko rin yung Moody Music. And then also follow my socials at Legion Official on Instagram, at Legion Official on TikTok. Ayan.
0: Yes, maraming salamat, Legion. Oras sa atin, it's 2:02 PM na. Minasan, go ahead and support our artists. Thank you so much for listening to Unmute with your ate DJ Senpai on Dream High. 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Damari kita gozaimasta. Watashi wa kurisan mina Senpai des. Ingat po sa pedestrian para walang masagasain. This is your ate DJ Senpai saying, sayonara!

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Kada sabat sa palakpaka naman tayo dyan. That's right. The wait is over and the countdown is back with another week of chart action, surprises and big moves. My Dream Goddess, last week, Baby Dolls, Ooh La La Baby, held on to the coveted number one spot, marking its fifth week on the Dream 20. But the reigning champion now, you know, kind of shaky. Will it make for another week's top spot? Three songs have dropped out. Three brand new entries are crashing into the top 20. And you can expect plenty of movement as our contenders battle for position. Plus, we're taking a trip down memory lane this week with Blast from the Past featured song. And now comes the big question, mga Dream Caras. Who will step up and challenge for the number one spot this week? Who will rise to the occasion? Who will make the biggest leap? And which new entry will make the strongest first impression? Stay tuned. This is Dream 20 Weekly Top 20 Countdown. Also heard live over 99.9 Dream Radio Ormoc City and live streaming worldwide sa dreamradiotacloban.weebly.com. You heard our three songs that drop out this week. SB19 Sa Wakas, Peter Karma's Kalapastangan, and Your Love Amazes Me by Westlife. Let's get it on with our Dream 20, starting off with our number 20 song.

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This is the Dream 20 Weekly Top 20 Countdown with your Kuya Elmer. That's right. Songs we just played to you from number 20 to number 12. But let's do the recap first of the songs we played before it, unveil song number 11 and cap off our first.

I Knew You at number 18. 17 is Manatili from Over October. 16, Lifetime Reimagined from Ben and Ben. Highest new entry this week at number 15, Baby Dolls with Meme. Number 14, Since Day One, Skustically and Flo G. 13 is Lawless from SB19. 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Last week's number 8 drops to number 11 this week. Ladies and gents, here's the Juans with Ngiti.

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1: 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And for the main act, get ready for the hitmakers behind Hanggang Kailan and Heaven Knows, Orange and Lemon.

You're listening to the Dream 20 Weekly Top 20 Countdown. Songs number 10 to number 6 right there. Let's take a break. And time now for our blast from the past. That irresistible 1996 R&B and Miami bass classic that had everybody singing along and hitting the dance floor. Released on Jermaine Dupri's So So Def label, the song featured the vocals of Virgo Williams with production by Carlton Carmo Mahone and Rodney Terry. The song originally climbed to number 31 on the Billboard Hot 100 and number 18 on the Hot R&B Singles Chart. And here's the amazing part. 20 years later, that's 20 years later, this song found a whole new generation of fans when it became the soundtrack to the viral Running Man Challenge in 2016. That comeback pushed the song even higher, reaching number 27 on the Billboard Hot 100, actually beating its original peak. So, let's check this out, my Dream Caras. Our blast from the past featured song for this week on a beautiful segment

0: Countdown, there you go. SB19's Pablo. Last week's number 6 up 4 notches to number 2 this week. Wow, runner-up na kaagad siya. Anyways, before we play to you our new as in bagong number 1 song, eto muna mga songs na na-play natin at number 2, Usad from SB19's Pablo. Last week's number 1, nasa number 3 na this week, Ulala Baby from the Baby Dolls. Number 4, Habang Buhay Pansamantala from Mackie. June Sisa at number 5 with Pagmasaya Nako. Number 6, Back to You from Heath Hornales. Will Ashley with Paborito at number 7. A Parallel World from Beanie at number 8. Rosas from Yuri Dope featuring Skosta Klee at number 9. And Beanie with Step Back at number 10. That leads us to our new number 1 song, Dream Caras. Wow, this song is really performing well sa ating daily playlists and votes. Ladies and gents, last week's number 7, up 6 notches to number 1 this week, here's Nicole with Panaginip.
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0: We've got us. Wow, wow, wow, wow, wow. There you have it. Another exciting week of Dream 20 Weekly Top 20 Countdown is officially in the books. Siyempre, we have a new number one. Congratulations to Nicole and Panaginip, soaring all the way to the top. What a dream come true for her, of course, from the biggest movers and the hottest new entries to the songs that continue to hold on week after week. Thank you for making your voices heard and for keeping the Dream 20 alive. I'm your host, Kuya Elmer, and remember, your favorite song could be the next number one. So keep on voting and keep listening. Till next week, we'll find out who moves up, who drops down, and who makes a comeback, and whether Nicole Spanaginip can hold on to the crown. Until next edition of the Dream 20 Weekly Top 20 Countdown, this has been Kuya Elmer. Have a great weekend. Dream Caras. God bless.
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Sika. 10 minutes after 6 o'clock. Welcome to Dream Jams. 1 hour stretch only till 7 p.m. Alright? Lalisa, I know you're happy right now because you were able to secure a ticket to Bruno Mars, the romantic tour. Yeah, pre-sale this afternoon. But yeah, some were able to secure tickets, but some were able to secure heartbreak and stress. May general sale pa naman daw sa Monday, September 14, 12 noon. Buong Pilipinas kalaban mo sa pag-book online. Good luck to you guys. Here's Bruno Mars, cha-cha-cha muna tayo.

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2: 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OPM Power, back to back right there. It's Paraluman from Addy and Moira De La Torre with Johnny. Oh no, it's Jonoy Danau. Papahiram. Mga Dream Caras, this is a Dream Jams 1 hour stretch only, cause I'm only till 7 p.m. today, tonight, whatever it is. And I'm gonna give you right now our one batch of Dream Buzz. But before that one, let's do the birthday shout outs muna tayo. Para sa mga Dream Caras natin celebrating their birthdays today, September 11, 2026, 911-911. Alright, happy birthday to my uncle in Kalbiga, Samar, Cesario Mejos. Happy birthday, uncle!
3: Happy birthday!
2: Cesar. Also birthday today ni na Razel Villarmente, John Mark Lamsing Pedrita. 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And also to Justin Chu. Happy birthday, Justin. Mickey Ruiz. And also to Ash Terrio. Sa inyong lahat,
3: happy birthday!
2: Happy birthday to you! 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
0: 6:56 na mga Dreamcutters. Well, time now for me to close the program. Thank you for staying with me for the past 3 hours. I hope you had a great time and a good one. And for those na wari makatune in kanina ha, aton Dream 20, may replay po tomorrow at 10 a.m. para mas masaya, mas magana ang inyong pagising on a Saturday morning. Alas 6:56 na mga Dreamcutters para sa mga lalabas tonight, mag-celebrate ng birthday, mag-unwind, magpa-party. Yes, ingat po tayo and have a great time. And be safe home as well. Always take care. This has been Kuya Elmer. I'll catch you all on Monday. Dito lamang sa Dream Jams. Tonight, I'll catch you at La Brisa Spanish Cafe and Bar sa MacArthur Park. Yeah, the Tropics at the MacArthur Park. And tomorrow, Saturday, at Club Vats City Center Park. This has been Kuya Elmer saying thank you and may you all have a great weekend. Enjoy the rest of the Friday evening and spend quality time with your family and friends. I'm gonna leave you with Ariana Grande's latest sa ating playlist. This one's Petal. Bye!

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